0: it's me.
1: Hi, baby.
0: Can I come over?
1: Mm-hmm.
0: Oh, boy.
1: Well, I was kind of hoping to see you.
0: Well, that's great because we have this new song and you're gonna like it.
1: You coming by?
0: Yeah, right away. Right away.

0: It just kind of sticks with you, doesn't it? Country we all love.
1: Love it. The hottest songs.
2: It's great.
1: You play the best country.
0: We play nothing but the hottest country. We're one big country family.
3: Hey, this is Scotty McCreary.
1: Hey, y'all. This is Kaylee Hammack.
4: 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This is Morgan Wallen.
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0: We're always right there with the hottest country whenever you need it.
1: Whenever I tune in, it's always a great song.
0: Sun's out, windows down, volume up.
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0: The best new country for the Netherlands, Belgium, and the Dutch Caribbean. It's From the Heartland with Camille Janssen. 90 was 90.

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1: It's

0: is true. Only the names have been changed to protect the innocent.
1: You want the truth? You want the truth? You can't handle the truth!
2: Sorry, boys and girls, but this is X-rated. So if you're under 18...
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1: Let's Mary had a little lamb.
0: Okay, then this.
1: It's the same thing. It just replaced these with twos.
0: Oh,

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1: Sharing a love of rhythm and blues, they joined together to play the songs of their idols. 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With a rubber-lipped lead singer, a drummer who never spoke, and other band members who looked more like tramps than pop stars, they were everything the Beatles weren't. A surefire recipe for failure? Hardly. 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

0: opstandige jongen. 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Summer PSA.
1: The National Back Porch Authority has issued a summer fun alert effective immediately. At 8:45 this morning, the NBPA reported increasing summer activity across the nation. Summer fun conditions are forecasted to persist for the next 3 to 4 months, with beer temperatures below 42 degrees Fahrenheit and bikini indices reaching dangerous levels. You are advised to take the following precautions immediately.
2: Attention, citizens of the Back Porch Nation.

Long time ago, when I was a young boy, I saw that moving mutiny on the mountain, staring my idol Madame Rambo. And I felt a yearning for that great adventure. So many nights I woke up out of a dream of blue seas, white sand, paradise birds, butterflies.

right from the beginning. Stars falling down from the sleepy lagoon, palms swaying under the moon, and we swimming out into the calm crystal sea. In that fateful night, I thought to myself, I'll do everything I can, save up every dime, and one day I'll return, come back home to you.